0: 104.1 FM. Radio Pogoda.
1: This is the story of El Luto, a man who was born to be hunted like a wild animal because he was poor. But he refused to accept his fate, and today his honor has been restored.

wonderful. Oh, how wonderful that such a thing can be. Just we two. Adds up to I love you and you love me.